I couldn't think of a better song to play on this Monday night, you know, the day after Mama's Day, Mother's Day, right? Papa Chubby singing about $69 to buy him that liquor because he's had a bad relationship with his lady friend. Yeah, that's what it's about. We heard Valentine's Day and David Bowie. I'm Roberto. I want to thank you for listening tonight, and I promise you some great music all night long. With this set, here's John, Robert John, that is, in the Wreck, and Do You Remember?

As Neil Francis mentioned, all his pills never cured his ills. That's a live tune, Say Your Prayers, on 99 Plus KFMH. Haunted was Crooked Fingers and Been Undone, the Bright Side mix from Peter Gabriel, you heard right after Cooler Shaker, in charge of the Light Brigade. Here now is Current Music Now with Juliana Hatfield with his buddy Eric Payne. This is Only Sister.

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0: From U2, you heard Love is Blind on 99 Plus KFMH. Junior Wells in that set, and the song was Ships on the Ocean, and the Rolling Stones, Loving in the Heart of Love. 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
1: Well, across the road, inside, cooking an old cafe.

So around the top of the hour, we heard a couple of live music tunes. That one was from Mississippi John Hartz and Baby, What Is Wrong With You? The other live tune was Tom Waits before Mr. Hart himself, and Cold, Cold Grounded was by Tom. Hey, Todd, here's a Black Sabbath tune for you. Am I Going Insane?

There's Umphrey's McGee. You know, they've been playing together as a band almost 30 years. Exit Signs, Lego 1, 2, 3. Sounded pretty good tonight, eh? Joe Bonamassa, Don't Answer the Door, and Courtney Barnett, Sugar Plums, and we heard some Squeeze before that. So let me play a tune from this week's Late Show. The band is Tedeschi Trucks Band, and this is Hero on the Plus.

0: I'm sure if you're a Peter Gabriel fan, there was this album that came out in the early 80s, Security. And if you own that album, you know that tune, I Have That Touch. Yep, by Peter Gabriel. Did I say that? Yeah, I must have. Shane Johnson's Blues Trains With You Tonight was before Gabriel's song. And we heard The Dawes doing As It By Design. And then Wednesday night, The Late Show feature. Normally, it'd be with Tom Mackey, but he's just taking a few weeks off. Take care of some matters. And as a matter of fact, Jim Hunter will be hosting The Late Show Wednesday, brought to you by Co-op Records in Moline, Illinois. You know, they've been bringing us new music releases going all the way back to 1972. Future Soul is the newest with Tedeschi Trucks Band, and you're going to be hearing that full album in its entirety once again with Jim Hunter Wednesday night around 11. And Hero, by the way, was the song which started this set and cleaning up this hour, actually.
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You just heard St. Paul and the Broken Bones on your pirate radio, singing about that Sanctify, Robbie Robinson Night Parade, and Thunder and Rain, Graham Parker, around the top of the hour. We got to be moving on. I'm going to take you into a set of music with tunes in our new music library. So we're going to begin now with Little Ed and the Blue Imperials, and the song for you now, You Can't Strike Gold from a Silver Mine.

Southern Culture on the Skids we heard last weekend. Mark Broussard and, what is it? Oh, I don't speak French. Louise Les Bon Temps, Temp Raoul? Hey, who knows? Altered Five Blues Band, Dare Me to Do It. Yeah, Mark dared me to pronounce that song title. What the hell? And then Little Ed and the Blue Imperials, You Can't Strike Gold from a Silver Mine. So here's what's coming up. Some James, as well as Jackson Brown. I've got Hound Dog Taylor, Lem Gallagher, and John Squire together on a song in a moment. So now, this is Ziggy Marley on the Plus, Why Left the World.

0: Your Monday night continues with 99 plus KFMH. I want to thank you for staying on board. And better with you was James. We heard Rosie, early Jackson Brown music, and Roll Yo Money Maker, Hound Dog Taylor.
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Although he left us on 2017, Charles Bradley, and with his musician buddies, this time called the Bullets, Now That I've Gone. Pretty good, eh? Los Lobos covered The World Is a Ghetto and Don't Bring Me Down was The Animals. Current song from Luke Winslow King and Teacher's Desk is the song now on the Plus.

Would you say Smashing Pumpkins sounded pretty good tonight, this Monday night, actually. I am one. And the song before the Pumpkins was Down, Don't Bother Me, Mike Zito. The Rat Boys, Know You Then. And then King, that's Luther Winslow King, actually, Teacher's Desk. How about some Tinsley Ellis now? This is To a Hammer.

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0: Won't Get Fooled Again from Who on 99 Plus KFMH, Wild Thing and Jimi Hendrix, Tinsley Ellis to a Hammer. I'm Roberto. Thank you for listening. I'll be back Tuesday nights right here on the Plus.
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They'll never hear it anyway. Gotta get past the negative thing. 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
1: 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Yeah.

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1: Hi, everybody. I am Tommy Lang, and it's Tuesday, and my White Sox had a day off yesterday, so I cannot tell you that they won because they didn't play. They'll play Kansas City tonight, who I believe is still ahead of them in the standings. They're right around the same. 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And then the Cubs come to town this weekend. Oh, well, Cubs are in town. It's the Cubs. 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Not called rate field. Or as we White Sox fans call it, the rate. We are not a creative bunch. Hey, but I have some creative ideas for this block party breakfast. Like, let's start it off with Junior Wells on 99 plus KFMH.

mother. I gotta talk to my father too. I'm gonna tell my mother. I gotta talk to my father too. Lord, I got to tell the old man.

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put the kid in the lullaby. Oh, look at what you do. You can call and what you want. I call and messing with the kid. You know the kid is no child, and I don't pay. I say what I mean what I say. But oh, yeah, yeah, yeah, yeah. 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You can call and what you want. I call and messing with the kid. Hey!

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We heard I Can't Get No Satisfaction. Before that, Messing with the Kid, You Don't Love Me Baby, and Good Morning Little Schoolgirl starting us off there at the top of the hour. As I'm sure many of you listening are getting ready for school, because I'm sure we have a lot of teens listening. Hi, I'm Tommy Lang. I've never done any kind of age demographic thing, but I'm guessing if you're listening, you might be old. Hey, I work here. I'm old too. Up next on the Block Party Breakfast, he is not a young man, Beck. His new album is Everybody's Gotta Learn Sometime, and it includes this song, Ramona, on 99+ KFMH. Here we go.

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99 plus KFMH with Beck on the Block Party Breakfast. Dreams right there. Before that, maybe my favorite Beck song, Where It's At. Two turntables and a microphone. I still quote that song all the time. Novocaine in there. Always enjoy that at the dentist. And started off with a new Beck called Ramona from his new album, Everybody's Gotta Learn Sometime. My name's Tommy Lang, and you are learning right now that up next on the Block Party Breakfast, it's Alice Cooper. I'm 99 plus KFMH.

0: Wrapping up the Block Party Breakfast with Alice Cooper on 99+ KFMH. Billion Dollar Babies right there. Before that, Clones, White Line, Frankenstein, and Be My Lover. Alice Cooper just playing in Cedar Rapids not that long ago. Had some friends go to the show. Had a great time. My buddy James Larson, Double Z Bar and Grill. Also Heartland Poker Tour, former KRNA morning guy. He got a limo. He got to have some money because that was not a cheap concert. Like, the worst tickets were like over $50. Nosebleed seats. Needless to say, I did not go. He is bringing Chris Jericho's side project, though. He's a pro wrestler and also the lead singer of Fozzy. But he's got some band that just does cover songs from Kiss when they took the makeup off. That's a real niche. That's a real narrow band there to be going after. But I digress. The Block Party Breakfast is over. Coming up, the Red Hot Chili Peppers, Walter Trout, Morrissey. We'll talk a little Nirvana. I think this is the one where I talk about, yes, Guitar Center's top 10 riffs played in the store. They've made a list. We'll go over it. So that'll be fun. Also, the Avett Brothers show up at an unexpected place, even though I told you they'd show up there. And Bruce Springsteen had to move some concerts because of the NBA and the NHL. All that explained next hour on 99+ KFMH.
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1: I'm Tommy Lang. Last hour, great block party breakfast. We heard from Beck, Alice Cooper, and Junior Wells. This hour, I'll be playing Walter Trout, Morrissey. We'll go over Guitar Center's top 10 guitar riffs played inside the store by customers. They kept track of it, and then we'll tell you what it is. Avett Brothers do some sketch comedy. Bruce Springsteen loses some concert dates because of playoff success. And your Foo Fighters story of the day, which might be a new bit. We might even sell a sponsorship. It always seems to be Foo Fighter news. Right now, the Red Hot Chili Peppers, Breaking the Girl, from Blood Sugar Sex Magik. I'm 99 Plus KFMH.

New Morrissey on 99 Plus, KFMH, The Monsters of Pig Alley, from his new album, Makeup is a Lie. Before that, Walter Trout, I Want to Dance, and the Red Hot Chili Peppers doing Breaking the Girl. Tommy Lang with the Avett Brothers coming up. We'll talk about where they popped up unexpectedly recently. I told you where it was going to be, but it explains something that I thought was odd about it. We'll get into all that in a few minutes. Also going to hear from the Black Crowes. But first, Guitar Center releasing its top 10 guitar licks, riffs, if you will, played in their store when people are testing guitars. Stairway to Heaven not on the list, by the way. Number 10, Deep Purple, Smoke on the Water. Number 9, Nirvana, Come As You Are. I guess that the thing at the beginning. Killing Joke, 80s, same riff. Ozzy Osbourne, Crazy Train. Well, yeah. This one I know. Many of you might not. Tool, Schism. I did work at KRNA in the 90s and early 2000s. I have played Tool. That was number 7. Number 6, Metallica, Enter Sandman. Oddly enough, not the number 1 Metallica song on the list. Now, the only song I do not know at all. Number 5, John Mayer, Slow Dancing in a Burning Room. Don't know it, don't care to know it. Number 4, Nirvana, Smells Like Teen Spirit. Second Nirvana track to show up. Number 3, The White Stripes, Seven Nation Army. Number 2, Guns N' Roses, Sweet Child of Mine. And Metallica, Master of Puppets at number 1. Now, we don't play Metallica or Guns N' Roses, and we don't play that White Stripes song because it was popular, and that's just not what we do, apparently. So, I'll give you the highest ranking song that we play on the list. Number 4, Nirvana, Smells Like Teen Spirit. On 99+, KFMH.

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The Avett Brothers on 99+, KFMH doing Orion's Belt. Before that, the Black Crowes from their latest, A Pound of Feathers. We heard Profane Prophecy. And Nirvana, Smells Like Teen Spirit, kicking off that set. Now, last week I was telling you the Avett Brothers were going to be on Jimmy Kimmel's show, and they were in Los Angeles. And then the next night they were going to be on Colbert's show, and he's in L.A. And I'm like, that's weird. They'd be on the two shows back-to-back, you know, on back-to-back nights on different coasts. Well, here's the deal. The Colbert appearance was actually pre-taped because it was part of a sketch they did where the kids write like a movie, and then they like create the movie trailer, except this was how to save late night TV. And the kids said that the band for the late night show should be the Avett Brothers. So they were part of the sketch. Jenny Slate, who I love, she was like the host of it. John Oliver was one of the guests. They had a whole bunch of celebrities on it. So go check that out on The Late Show with Stephen Colbert YouTube page. And maybe search for Avett Brothers and that sketch will pop up. They were pretty good in it. One of them kills the other two. Spoiler alert. Coming up, ZZ Top, Bruce Springsteen, and Larry McCrae. I don't think they actually hate each other. Right now, new Taj Mahal, Wild About My Lovin'. I believe his new album just went on sale, didn't it? Yes, it did at the beginning of the month. It's called Time. This is 99+, KFMH.

Bruce Springsteen, Spirit in the Night on 99+ KFMH. Before that, ZZ Top, Pearl Necklace, and new Taj Mahal, Wild About My Lovin'. Bruce Springsteen had to postpone some concerts in Philadelphia recently because the Flyers and 76ers are doing better than expected. Both teams were expected to lose in the first round. The Sixers were a 7 seed out of 8, and I know personally because my Penguins were the number 2 seed in their division, and the Flyers are the number 3 seed, and the Flyers upset my Penguins, so I was not happy about that. So because the Flyers and the 76ers played further into the playoffs than expected, Bruce Springsteen gladly postponed his shows, and they will be made up. Coming up, Teenage Fan Club and Foo Fighters. I'm Tommy Lang. Here's Larry McRae doing Arkansas on 99+ KFMH.

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I invite you to join me every weekday morning at 9 a.m. Central Time for the greatest music of all time. 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

0: Foo Fighters, title track from his latest album, Your Favorite Toy, on 99+ KFMH. Before that, Teenage Fan Club, What You Do to Me, and Larry McRae doing Arkansas. By the way, Foo Fighters had to change the name of that album. It was originally going to be called For Good, but Dave Grohl told the story on The Late Show with Stephen Colbert last week that he loved the name. The song was going to be called For Good. The album was going to be called For Good. And then Wicked For Good came out in theaters, and he said, we better change it. So they had to change the name of the song and thus change the name of the album. My name's Tommy Lang. A lot more to get to. Joe Walsh, the Brian Setzer Orchestra, Duke Robillard, Sting. Tell him what Dog Mode is going to do with his kids. And we'll play The Police in a few minutes. Some Paul McCartney news. It's all coming up on 99+ KFMH.
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0: I'm Tommy Lang. This hour, the Brian Setzer Orchestra, Duke Robillard. Sting will take care of his kids eventually. Paul McCartney's new album features something he's never done before, and when I tell you what it is, you'll be kind of surprised. Oh, and the Black Keys are on late night TV tonight. We'll tell you where to see them. Right now, Joe Walsh, a song I was blasting in my car the other day when it was like 75 degrees and I had the windows down. I was in a good mood because life has been good so far. This is Joe Walsh. Song's actually called Life's Been Good. And it's on 99+ KFMH.

Duke Robillard, Galactic Greece on 99+ KFMH. That comes to us from his new album called Blast Off. Also in that set, the Brian Setzer Orchestra doing Route 66, or depending where you're from, Route 66. And Joe Walsh, Life's Been Good. Tommy Lang with Sugar and the Replacements coming up. We will not have Sugar Replacement Splenda, however. I just made that up in the top of my head. Also, Paul McCartney with a first with his new album that is a shocking first. But right now, The Police, Sting telling CBS This Morning recently, he is not giving his kids any money until he dies. He doesn't want to fund their careers with his inheritance. And they're doing pretty well. I think one's an actor, one's in music or something like that. So they're doing pretty well, but once they die, then they'll get all of his money. And he gets a lot of money. He was in The Police. Like songs like this, they banked a lot of coin, as we say in the industry. Actually, nobody says that. Here's Don't Stand So Close to Me. People say that to me all the time. It's 99+ KFMH. I use a lot of Axe body spray.

The Replacements, Here Comes a Regular on 99+ KFMH. Before that, New Sugar, Long Live Love, and The Police, Don't Stand So Close to Me. The Doors and Sugar Ray Rayford coming up. We'll talk about where to see the Black Keys on television tonight. My name's Tommy Lang, and up next I bring you Paul McCartney. We've talked about his new solo album before, The Boys of Dungeon Lane, coming out May 29th. It does feature, we talked about this part, that it does feature Ringo Starr, but it will officially be the first duet with Ringo Starr and Paul McCartney. They've sung before, together. They were in the Beatles together, remember that? I don't, I wasn't born yet. But yeah, this is their first official duet on the new album. That is not this song. This song, because we haven't released much of it yet. Here's Days We Left Behind from the forthcoming Paul McCartney album on 99+ KFMH.

99 plus KFMH with Sugar Ray Rayford, No Limit to My Love. Before that, The Doors, People Are Strange, and new Paul McCartney, Days We Left Behind. I'm Tommy Lang. Up next, we have The Black Keys, a new one called You Got to Lose. Might be the song they play tonight when they are on The Tonight Show with Jimmy Fallon. So The Black Keys, tonight on The Tonight Show on NBC.

0: Bob Mould, The Black Sheets of Rain on 99+, KFMH. Yeah, I played Sugar about 20 minutes ago. I don't care. And I didn't figure it out until I already told you I was going to play Bob Mould. So that's fine. That's on me. Art of Separation, Lang. I also played the Foo Fighters in Nirvana last hour. Why don't you send me a mean email about that? If you want to send me a mean text, or I guess it'd be a tweet, I am on X at Tommy KFMH and Blue Sky Tommy Lang 1630. Also, before Bob Mould, the Black Keys, You Got to Lose, a new one from them. Again, the Black Keys are on The Tonight Show with Jimmy Fallon tonight on NBC. My name's Tommy Lang. I'll be here on 99+ KFMH tomorrow morning starting at 6 with another Block Party Breakfast. Bill Clutho's coming up next.
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99 Pods, KFMH. How you doing? It is Tuesday. It's the 12th of May. I'm Bill Clutho. Tommy Lang, thank you for getting us this far in our day. Just heard music from Pokey Lafarge, my friend Denny Ganahl's, one of his favorites, Ain't No Grave from the new Traveling with Pokey CD. Before that, Roomful of Blues and Jumping for Joe, and Revival from the Allman Brothers, because we start every show out with that.

0: It is positive, and we can sink from there, I guess. Music from the Black Keys and Lloyd Cole on the way. Some Tedeschi Trucks as well. Right now, this is Al Cooper, and Bury My Body, Lord, I Don't Care Where, here at The Plus.
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99 Plus KFMH, Lloyd Cole music. She's a girl and I'm a man from Lloyd's album Don't Get Weird on Me, Babe. Before that, the Black Keys and She Does It Right, and Bury My Body from Al Kooper started out that set of tunes. You know, we have a show around here called The Late Show. Normally, Tom Menke is the host. He's been taking a few weeks off, and he could be doing an HGTV show or something. They're doing some renovations at the house. Jim Hunter will take things over this week, and he'll be playing the latest album from the Tedeschi Trucks Band, still sponsored by Co-op Records in Moline, Illinois. That new record is called Future Soul, and this is the title track here at 99 Plus, KFMH.

99 Plus KFMH, Little Levon Helm, and you can't lose what you never had. Hypnotized from Fleetwood Mac, and Future Soul from the Tedeschi Trucks Band. That's the title track from their latest album. That's the feature this week on The Late Show. I talked all about it and then didn't tell you when you're going to be able to hear it. That's tomorrow night at 11 o'clock Central Time, only here at The Plus. How about some Sting music for a Tuesday?

quietly, you cross the floor. I can feel you crumbling. You turn to me, almost Thor. You say, I can't help wondering, will beauty ever pay me a visit? 'Cause my heart has limits. Was I made just to suffer? I need to know there's something more.

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99 Plus KFMH. How are you? It is Tuesday. It's the 12th of May, in case you're keeping track at home. I'm Bill Clutho. You just heard music from Mark Broussard from his latest album, Chance Worth Taking. And that song was You'll Be Sorry. The runaround before that from Vanessa Collier. And, of course, the classic from Nick Lowe, I Knew the Bride When She Used to Rock and Roll, from the album The Rose of England. Iron and Wine and the Yonder Mountain String Band on the way. At the bottom of the hour, a block party with Blue Oyster Cult. Now, one of my favorite versions of the Dylan tune, All Along the Watchtower. This is Brewer and Shipley at 99 Plus, KFMH.

99 plus KFMH from their album Black Sheep. That was the Yonder Mountain String Band and Around You. Dates and Deep People from Iron and Wine before that. And All Along the Watchtower from the Brewer and Shipley album Weeds here at the Plus. So block parties, you know we play them all the time. Tommy Lang has breakfast blocks of music every weekday morning from 6 until 7. Jim Hunter always has a pair waiting for you every weekday afternoon. And we have a block party for you about this time every weekday morning. Today, no exception. This is one I had planned for last week. Somehow it got bumped, but here it is in all its glory. A block party with Blue Oyster Cults at 99 Plus. KFMH.

0: 99 Plus KFMH wrapping up our Blue Oyster Cult block party with Godzilla. Before that, Godzilla may have caused cities on flame with rock and roll. Shooting Shark, Veterans of the Psychic Wars, then came the last days of May, and Burning for You started things out. Next hour, music from Bad Company, Little Ed and the Blues Imperials, and Beck.
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99 Plus, KFMH, how are you? It is Tuesday. Tacos may be on the lunchtime menu for some of you today. Taco Tuesday always sounds good. I'm Bill Clutho. You just heard Little Ed and the Blues Imperials and the Flirt in the Car Wash Skirt from Slideways. Before that, Skinhead Moon Stomp from Stranger Cole, and Bad Company started things out with Burning Sky here at the Plus. Elvis Costello, some Juliana Hatfield, some Beck music, all women's names in the titles in the next set. Starting out with this one from Henry Gross. This is Simone here at 99 Plus, KFMH.

99 Plus KFMH, Joanna Hatfield and her take on Roxanne. Veronica from Elvis Costello, Ramona from the new Beck album, Everybody's Gotta Learn Sometime, and we started things out with Henry Gross from the Yellow album, and Simone here at the Plus. Music from Collective Soul, Kevin Burt and Big Medicine on the way. Tomorrow night's Late Show will feature the Tedeschi Trucks Band and their latest album, Future Soul. Jim Hunter will track through the album in its entirety, as sponsored as always by Co-op Records of Moline, Illinois. From that album, this is Who Am I at the Plus.

Kevin Bird, Big Medicine on a Tuesday. And who is he and what is he to you? From their album, a tribute album to Bill Withers. Thank you, Brother Bill. Before that, Who Loves from Collective Soul. And Tedeschi Truck started things out with Who Am I? A couple more questioning songs on the way from the Altered Five Blues Band, Smashing Pumpkins, and this one from the Hollywood Vampires. Who's laughing now at the plus?

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0: 99 Plus KFMH, how are you? It is Tuesday. It's the 12th of May. I'm Bill Clutho. Jim Hunter, less than an hour away now. He has great music planned for you all afternoon. We're trying to get there to him with some good tunes of our own. You just heard Eric Bibb from his latest album, One Mississippi, and Muddy Waters. Before that, Kingfish Ingram and Hard to Love. And Neil Young started it out with Down by the River from his album, Everybody Knows This Is Nowhere. Got new music coming up with a group called The Lime Garden. Some Arctic Monkeys on the way. Also, new stuff from the Dandy Warhols. Right now, from Power Up, this is Demon Fire from AC/DC here at the Plus.
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And AC/DC and Demon Fire started it out. We've got music from Peter Gabriel, some J.J. Gray and Mofro, and some Robert Palmer before this hour is over. Right now, Pinups is the latest from the Dandy Warhols, and this is What We All Want here at 99 Plus. KFMH.

99 plus KFMH, JJ Gray and Mofro. I love that song. Title track from O Lusty. Games Without Frontiers from Peter Gabriel. And Dandy Warhol's music and What We All Want from their new album called Pinups. What I want is maybe a few hours to enjoy the weather outside. And I think I'm going to get that now. But I'm taking Jim Hunter along. Jim is here for the next 5-6 hours, I guess. He's got great music for you this afternoon. Roberto is in at 7 o'clock tonight. Tommy Lang is here every weekday morning from 6 until 9. And I'll be back tomorrow. I'm Bill Clutho. We'll leave you with a little Robert Palmer music from Sneakin' Sally Through the Alley. And this is Spanish Moon. Have yourselves a great rest of your Tuesday. I'll see you tomorrow morning.

0: 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Taco Tuesday music continues with Jim Hunter. He's up next here at the Plus. Bon appetit.
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I'm not sure if it's the original, but I think the one that I heard first was Charles Brown, A Black Knight. That's Robin Ford doing it from his new album, Two Shades of Blue. Me and My Woman from Big Twist and the Mellow Fellows, and Steely Dan started off the show. It's Jim Hunter. Got a bunch of good stuff to play for you today. I start off this set with The Zombies.

99 Plus, KFMH, and The Folk Implosion from their album Walk Through Me, and Okay to Disconnect. Ain't that the truth? 23 is new from the Lime Garden Band. Very cool song I really like a lot. And that's from their new album, Maybe Not Tonight. And The Zombies, classic Time of the Season. Hope you're enjoying your day today and checking out our eclectic mix of rock, blues, reggae, alternative, and new music that's out there. Courtney Barnett, Australian lass, has now moved to the United States and lives in Los Angeles. A big culture shock for her. That's where she recorded the new album called Creature of Habit. Here's a track from it called Mantis.

Mose Allison on 99+ KFMH with Parchment Farm. Jethro Tull's epic Too Old to Rock and Roll, Too Young to Die. And Mantis, new from Courtney Barnett. Got the Black Crowes new album out. It's called A Pound of Feathers. I'll play a track after this from Rockpile.

The great Luther Allison, live in Chicago, doing It Hurts Me Too. Blood Red Regrets from the new Black Crowes album, A Pound of Feathers. We started off with Teacher, Teacher from Rockpile. You want to butter up the teacher, you better get to it. The school year's almost over. It's Jim Hunter. We'll finish up the hour with A Box of Frogs.

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I'm gonna make this guitar growl. I'm gonna blow the roof off it, baby. I'm gonna make this harmonica howl. Then I'll jump the boogie for Big Joe and

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I'm gonna make this harmonica howl. 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

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And I'll rock the boogie for Brother Gene.

from the latest album, What a Time to Be Alive. That's The Lone Bellow and After the Rain on 99 Plus KFMH. Blind Owl, tribute to the Canned Heat band member there from Dave Alvin and Jimmy Dale Gilmore, their album Texicali. Keith Richards belting out Little TNA from Tattoo You. Good afternoon, it's Jim Hunter, and let's rock with Pat Travers.

Going back a few years to the Gish album from Smashing Pumpkins with I Am One. New Crooked Fingers, Sweat Death is the name of the album. That's called Cold Waves. And boom, boom, out go the lights. An old R&B boogie-woogie number indeed. Pat Travers and his band from the live album Go For What You Know. We've got some live music from Derek and the Dominoes coming up. First, from their latest Hammer and Chisel, here's the Altered Five Blues Band.

99 Plus, KFMH, and Natalie Merchant, and a cool version of David Bowie's Space Oddity. Sweet is from Juliana Hatfield and Eric Payne from the album Bets. And new music from, or music from Lucinda Williams. He has an album out that is doing real well called The World's Gone Wrong. We're going to finish up the hour with the late Bob Weir.

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Quest KFMH, and what a cover of the Runaways song Cherry Bomb. That's the Dandy Warhols. The new album is all covers, and it's called Pinups. Sugar in My Bowl from Beth Hart, with Eric Gales helping out on that track, and started off with Tunnel of Love from Dire Straits. Good afternoon, it's Jim Hunter, and here they are, the Beatles.

0: Auf falsch, der Platz zieht zu. Edmund Alex Johnson. Die Gemeinde von
1: Plus KFMH and great John Lennon tunes there. I Am the Walrus and I Want You, She's So Heavy. We also heard Don't Let Me Down and Blackbird from the White Album. It's Jim Hunter, and we play an eclectic mix of rock, blues, reggae, alternative, and new stuff that's out there, including this one from Ulrika Spacek. The album's called Expo, and this is called Build a Box, Then Break It.

Aretha Franklin doing the band's The Weight. Robbie Robertson probably went, I am not worthy anymore. House Burning Down from Hendrix, and new music from Ulrika Spacek. Mark Broussard coming up from his latest album first. From the stage, it's Crosby, Stills, Nash & Young.

0: That's from an older new Pornographers album called Brill Bruisers and Champions of Red Wine, a 99+ KFMH. Mark Broussard and Blame from his new album Chance Worth Taking, and Immigration Man from Crosby, Stills, Nash and Young. Warren Zevon coming up next hour, also a classic from B.B. 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

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Mick Fleetwood and Friends from a tribute to Peter Green. It was kind of cool if you cut off the intro because it goes on forever, but Mick got real emotional because he hadn't played with Jeremy Spencer in probably 20 years or even longer than that, but he was on stage with him, former Fleetwood Mac member, along with bassist Bill Wyman on that track called The Sky Is Crying. And Pearl Necklace from ZZ Top. Good afternoon, it's Jim Hunter, and it's Warren Zevon.

president of the United States, to the lowliest rock and roll star. The doctor is in.

heaven, see Uncle Al and Uncle Lou, and maybe you'll be reincarnated, maybe that stuff's true. Maybe if you were good, you'll come back as someone nice, and maybe

Glass album. That's the Royal Bangs doing Octagon. Mike Zito from his latest, Close to You, started off with Warren Zevon in the title track to his album, Life Will Kill Ya. We got Walter Becker from Steely Dan from his solo album coming up. First, here's Iron and Wine from their latest album, Hen's Teeth.

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This Moody Bastard from Walter Becker's solo album 11 Tracks of Whack. And Dates and Dead People is from Hen's Teeth, the new album from Iron and Wine. We got a new song from the Alabama Shakes to play for you after this one from Joe Cocker. Well, I-

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Midnight Rider from Joe Cocker. It's Jim Hunter, and a pleasant good afternoon to you. Almost done with the workday. Going to finish up with the Brian's Jonestown Massacre at the end of the hour. First, here is Michelle Shocked.

0: from the album The Future Is Your Past, Stuck to Use, from Brian Jonestown Massacre and Michelle Shocked with If Love Was a Train. Well, we made it to the end of the working day. I appreciate that you stuck with me. We're going to celebrate with some Talking Heads. You got Bob Dylan coming up next hour and some Richie Havens.
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99 Plus, KFMH, and They Might Be Giants from the album The World Is to Dig. And that's the opening track, Back in Los Angeles. Little Jimmy King and the Memphis Soul Survivors and Talking Heads started off the hour. Hey, welcome to the end of the workday. It's Jim Hunter. Here's Tom Waits.

of my favorites from the Pixies, Gigantic. Pick up the pieces from Michelle David and the True Tones, and started off with Jack and Neil from Tom Waits. Hope you're enjoying the show today. Roberto's coming up after 7 o'clock tonight. Encore show tonight is in now for something completely British, and I featured the music of Deep Purple over the weekend, so you can hear that encore presentation tonight at 1 a.m. here on The Plus. Right now, new stuff from Ziggy Marley.

Little Charlie and the Nightcats and Don't Do It, 99 plus KFMH. For Modern Times, Bob Dylan's take on The Levee's Gonna Break. And Ja, We Give Glory from Ziggy Marley's brand new album called Bright Side. On the way, we've got a new song from Sugar. Right now, it's The Smithereens.

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House of Dead Memories from the band Sugar, who have reunited and are touring as we speak. And The World We Know from the Smithereens. Richie Havens coming up in just a little bit right now. Box of Frogs.

99 plus KFMH, Paul McCartney from the new album The Boys of Dungeon Lane and The Days We Left Behind. That's coming out on the 29th. Wrapped Up, Tangled Up in the Blues from Kirk Fletcher's Heartache by the Pound, and Turn It On Again from Genesis. I'm Jim Hunter, and we've got music on the way from Ringo Starr and something from Bob Coratore's latest album. First, A Block Party from The Police.

The great Message in a Bottle, wrapping up that Police Black Party, along with It's All Right for You, The Bed's Too Big Without You, and Synchronicity One. If you like Black Parties, get up early tomorrow and check out a whole hour of them on the Black Party Breakfast with Tommy Lang. Every weekday at 6, a whole hour to get your workday started. I'd get up and listen to it myself, but I'm already up and on another station, so I can't. But you can, and I invite you to do so. Brand new stuff from Ringo Starr now. This is from Long, Long Road. It's called Baby Don't Go.

from their Still Shaking album. That's the North Mississippi All-Stars and Preaching Blues. Robert Plant and Alison Krauss doing The Price of Love. And new stuff from Ringo Starr. I was on the air Mother's Day on our sister station, KCJJ, and I had a hard time finding mother songs to play. Jokingly, I thought, well, this would be a good one, but it's really not. It's kind of mean, but it's a great rock and roll song from Queen. It's Tie Your Mother Down.

Rolling Stone magazine called that one of the greatest songs about mothers ever, but said, don't do that. Tie your mother down from A Night at the Opera here on The Plus. Here's brand new stuff from Bob Corator and friends.

0: That's Third Secret on 99 plus KFMH and Live Without You. Love's a Mystery from the Mobilize album from Grant Lee Phillips. And Ernestine's a brand new one from Bob Corritore and Friends from Ernestine's Blues. 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Go buy this record. It's really, really good. Thanks so much for listening. I'm Jim Hunter. Roberto, after the top of the hour.
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